I'm sweet, I rarely speak, I'll five out of ten. Pen, I'm sweet, pH, she knows how I do and she knew back then. Back man, I don't need no rubbing, my boy turned his dark AC in a tech. Back home on the floor, no floor, she bringing like how many waves to the ends. Couple thousand on wrist, but I'm still on a mission, bro, I've been running it in. For as long as you're getting that money, they'll never forget what you're doing for them. Just opening doors, but still want more, it's cool, I'm running it in. Breaking bare with the

0: do what you did at Sting 2002?
1: Before I reached Sting and where Favor Guana Sting, did you watch a kids program a while ago?
0: No.
1: That was on the TV before this program started.
0: What in the kids program?
1: No.
0: What happened?
1: All the kids was crying for peace.

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It's just my heart.

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You should like come up there with me, man, so we can get to promote a little bit more, you know what I'm saying? Catch up with Busy B or something. Nah, I got a place to go, man. I just gotta take a subway ride and whatnot.

0: prune, ça part un peu dans tous les sens, mais ça met tout le monde d'accord.
1: Yeah, I'm gonna start practically immediately. Yeah, yo. So gather round. We're the new fools in town. And the sounds laid down by the underground. We'll drink up all the whiskey that you got on your shelf.

Swole fat backpacks for delivery, fresher than what you're giving me. Nostalgia like a motherfucker. You ever read The Giving Tree by Shel Silverstein? I know you're feeling me, hey, I know you're feeling me. I know you. My name is Slozy Edelson. I feel like I am better than every David, excluding Trugoy and Letterman. We the new, gather round.

0: Trudell, the Santee Dakota Indigenous people, tells us our resistance, our struggle, is not sacrifice lost. It is natural energy properly used. The generations remembering the past to rebuild the future. For weeping is another way of laughing and resisting and outlasting the enemy. And today's tears are a cleansing for tomorrow.
1: Et la récupération de Thomas à Sankara. C'est la récupération de Thomas à Sankara. 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
1: My heart broke in 6 years.

What's going on? This is now in the mix with DJ Farmer's Market. Check all I'm gonna get a nice gift certificate to Whole Foods. Come on.

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I raise the levels like tracks on a mixer. 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

0: Spin man like a twister, hasta la vista. 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I raise the levels like tracks on a mixer. Pound on the ground till it cracks in a splinter. Till the impact measure max on a Richter. 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I raise the levels like tracks on a mixer. Pound on the ground till it cracks in a splinter. Till the impact measure max on a Richter. 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

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Shame. I'm looking in your eyes, you starry like a Broadway play. The lights on your face can keep up the pace at all.

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Always wanna talk, but you never want to smoke.

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